0: like the way that you pound my chest. When you're with me, I look my best. 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Yeah, it feels like sick.
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Got my feet on the ground,

0: Dit is Breda Nu.
1: This is a game. Whatever I play to you, you play back to me.

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And just a little taste of hi-hat. And then we brought the bass. As I turned in the room, I noticed some kind of guy playing guitar. He looked a little like Nile Rodgers. So I thought, why not? That might be cool. Guitar.